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I'm 59 to the area of Tibbles Marina for a report of code 40 shots.

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0: Joel Broughton, valet, PDL valet, has a chauffeur endorsement. He's going to be the RO on a 2015 Dodge Challenger replacement.
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Amor EMS, you're being requested for additional EMT to the scene at 738 South Benton Carroll. 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

0: Oak Harbor, I'm Marina 447. I'll be back in quarters.
1: 447, that's 2259.

0: 210.
1: Tango.
0: Main traffic area of 2 and 53 south. It's going to be on 53 for a code 82 in the eastbound lane just before the bridge on the east side of 2. Sighted this male subject waving lights around in the roadway, trying to get people's attention.

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0: Attention Danbury Squadman, you're requested 2054 South Dana Lane, 2054 Dana Lane for a female having difficulty breathing. Attention Danbury EMS, you're requested 2054 Dana Lane, 2054 Dana Lane, cross a dead end in Bayshore Road for a female having difficulty breathing, times 2334. For Dana Lane, her female is having difficulty breathing along with stomach cramps. She also had fallen down, unknown injuries from the fall. She's vomiting.
1: That's weird.

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1: Yes, clear, 2035. Female's also advising she's having stomach cramps and she's also vomiting. She did fall, unknown injuries from the fall.
0: Here.

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1: Hi, I'm going to be en route to Riverview for an L male, sizing to use door V as in Victor.
0: That's clear, 219.

Attention, Paul Cuttney, I'm asking request to connect beach 2129 East Sand Road, 2129 East Sand Road, lot number 109A, 109 Adam, for a possible heart. Attention, Paul Cuttney, I'm asking request to connect beach 2129 East Sand Road, 2129 East Sand Road, lot number 109A, 109A, for a possible heart, attempts 2349.

0: 这里看。
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0: 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The northwest door is going to be the closest one to the marina.
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0: Okay, 3743, 901's gonna be on call.
1: That's clear.
2: If you could tell the squad, the caller is now outside awaiting them.

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0: 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She said she sees them circling back in the back of the park.
2: Oak Harbor, 448 second course.
1: 2357.

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0: Could be Florida, Robert. I had a Mary Adams 75, would be 51 in Washington.

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1: Could you check and see if Border Patrol has anybody on duty tonight?
0: What's the nature?
1: The language barrier when the driver has no license.
0: Clear, stand by.

0: Go ahead. Con 19 with Border Patrol Detroit. How many subjects?
1: We have four.
0: Be advised, four, you were covered.

0: Asia. But able to reach Border Patrol, the Sandusky Bay, and Port Clinton Break. But 19 issues. Make contact with Detroit Border Patrol. They will be radioing information to their units also attempting the Sandusky Bay Station. Was given, we gave them your 19. You should be receiving a contact from one of those agencies.
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1: 603.
0: It's going to be King Sam 742 Union. Yeah, white Honda. I'll be State Route 2, just down from the rest stop here.
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1: 603. Harbor County.
2: Go ahead.
1: Mid County clear on the call.
2: Air in route.
1: That's clear. The caller advised he swallowed two baby aspirin. I instructed him to take two or grind two more.
2: Where?

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1: Go ahead.
0: So Robert Tannehill out of Claremont is valid. FWW, you're 7 to Andrea Tannehill on a 2013 Honda 4-door. Looks like it's expired. Shows expired 6/22 of 26.

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0: 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He's advised about the plate.
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0: Sorry, 6 to 20, does it check?
1: 6 to 20.
0: Progress.
1: 6 to 20.

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Attention Harris Elmore Squadman, you're requested to 2044 South Nissen Road, 2044 South Nissen Road on a possible stroke, time 842.

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0: 29's been towed to 2044 South Nissen, 2044 South Nissen on a possible stroke.
2: 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The Edward. 59 F.
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0: Harrison, we're firing EMS. This is a test tone. Harrison, we're firing EMS. This is a test tone, times 912.
1: Harbor County, we're clear on that. 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
2: Okay, yeah.

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You request the area of 3512 North Cliff Road, 3512 North Cliff Road for a subject having a seizure in that location. Attention Catawba Fire, Port Klang MS. You request the area of 3512 North Cliff Road, 3512 North Cliff Road for a subject having an active seizure in that location, times 950.

0: came through. 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
0: She's advising that he did take a gummy last night before bed. 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He is breathing. 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
1: The seizure has stopped.
0: That's cool.
1: You advise the squad, the seizure has stopped. Subject was seizing for about 6 minutes, no known history.
2: Six to 20.
1: The scan report, subject lives out on Velman Road. They're in the third floor lobby here at 25.
2: Okay.

0: 41. A lockout at the watering hole safari and water park, 1530 South Danbury North Road, 1530 South Danbury North Road. It was called in third party by the Sun. It's going to be a black Range Rover. There are canines in the vehicle, unknown if it's running. The RO's name is going to be a Julie Walker. He wasn't sure where he's at. She's at in the parking lot.
1: 41.
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0: 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Subject advice, he ran out of gas and pulled into that driveway requesting assistance.
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1: Clearly good.

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0: 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What's the address again?
1: 8931 East Harbor. 8931 East Harbor. He advised he was pulled into that driveway. It's a white Lexus.
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0: 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Medium or Church of God. 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
1: Staying in call. 5245 7-3.
0: R.O. Ryan, Rankin, suspended.
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0: Compliance.
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0: Marco Demolition, 22184 West Industrial Park Drive. Looks like at the very end of Industrial Park Drive, I don't know if that's a junkyard back there or what. It was coming from back there. No answer on callback. Hey, sir.
1: Signal 71. We're both okay, we'll have a male 21.
0: 6020.

6028, 6029, signal 71. 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

0: 1694, can I get the CR?
1: Four zero five nine nine.
0: That's right.

0: 611. 611. East 17 at Station 35, 3155 North Chenoa Clay Center. There's a female there that would like to speak to a deputy about issues with her grandson.
1: Thank you.

0: It's 11, sector 20, you can, I'll take that.
1: It's clear. Thanks, 20.
2: County's clear.

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Fremont EMS. You requested at 1271 West Fremont Road, apartment G is in George, for difficulty breathing. Port Clinton EMS, you requested at Port Clinton Point, 1271 West Fremont Road, apartment G is in George, for difficulty breathing. Time now 1447.

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0: 24 Edward Tom 3 Adam -19.

0: 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Male's out there yelling at her now, and still getting further.
1: A4 on the main route.

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0: 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It was attempted to gain entry.
1: A83, can you have the juvenile prosecutor call my personal 19, please?

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1: That's clear, thank you.

0: 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We transporting from 214 Main over to 105 Main. 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

0: putting the fire EMS request to the Commodore Resort, 272 Delaware Avenue for general fire alarm activation. 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Time now 15:35.
1: Good.
0: 28th en route to Commodore Resort Hotel, 272 Delaware, general fire alarm activation.
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0: I'm going to reference that subject that's getting picked up for court. The court wanted me to remind you that they're at the MSJ.
2: Howard County, 1 million, my future, friend, I call. I'm sorry, caller.

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1: We are out to Erie County, JDC with that. Female 34, starting is going to be the same as ending. Repeat the mileage. 92034.6. 83. Six 205 is 33. 605.

0: the MS requested a topsy-turvy, 361 West Bayview Avenue, for an ill person. Put the MS requested a topsy-turvy, 361 West Bayview Avenue, for an ill person. Time now 15:51. For an ill person.
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0: 84.
1: 64-2, 33-35.
0: 64-2.

0: 6205 is 43. 605.
1: Air squad. Initially with Wood County on the Ohio Turnpike, mile westbound for a rollover commercial. 36 Fire Squad, you requested mutual aid with Wood County to the Ohio Turnpike, mile marker 72 westbound for a rollover commercial, time now 1602.

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2: The advisor has a language barrier between the caller. They believe he is hauling aluminum.

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1: Do you want another medic unit?
2: You started this way, I've already told you now.
0: That's fair.

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C-34, I have command. Be out investigating for injuries.

0: Yeah, with an update. 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
0: 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It's either a Sleep In or it's 3869 East State Road right next door.
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0: 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Ping, ping, Sam, 8200, 51 Washington.
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1: Sixty fifty eight.
0: 112-600. 112-600.
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0: 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I'm coming from Erie Industrial. 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
1: 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They request the 19. It happened yesterday.
0: That's fine.

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Bay Township First Responders, Fort Clinton EMS, you requested 2770 West Toledo. 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

0: 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I have that Tammy on 19 for you again.
1: That's perfect for my work.

Ottawa County Sheriff's Office testing the county fire and EMS paging system. Ottawa County Sheriff's Office testing the county fire and EMS paging system. Time 1800.

Ottawa County Sheriff's Office testing the county fire and EMS paging system. Ottawa County Sheriff's Office testing the county fire and EMS paging system. Time 18 minutes.

Idaho County Sheriff's Office testing the county fire and EMS paging system. Idaho County Sheriff's Office testing the county fire and EMS paging system, time 1801.

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1: 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Have a good night.
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0: 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Robert Paul, 977-628, just flash that snip.
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0: I'll be 37 at 357 here on the street in Elmore, 415.
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Gator Jerry. 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King Zebra Nora 2933. Can we see if you have 19 on file for that mail?

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0: 415, code 82. Ocean Boy 9476.
1: The white vehicle will be 2 eastbound Edison Bridge.
2: A 34 single 71. A 34 signal 71. A 34 signal 71.
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0: 200, 204. Show 204 is in command. 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We'll be performing 360.
1: Copy that, 204.

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1: Nothing showing at this time. 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

0: 84-435, unit 243. 84-10 is going to be with me, two-man unit.
1: Okay, 110 and 57.
2: 41-10.
1: 148, young David Adam. V. State Route 2, eastbound Edison Bridge.
2: I have
1: a red Cadillac SUV.
2: That's fair.
3: I'll be 35 Edward from here, the 31's arrived. I'll be 37 with my 10 unit.
2: That's fair.
0: 84-1. Both 84 units will be out at Miller's New Market for code 10 with CBP.